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10: From the National Weather Service, we do have a chance of showers and thunderstorms this evening, otherwise mostly cloudy, overnight lows around 64. For tomorrow, partially sunny skies, highs nearing 82. Tomorrow evening, lows around 64.
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0: Kim Brown, you got a woman, Chris Matthews, you got me hanging out with you, and someone who's very inspired by Dolly Parton and really affected by the loss of the icon, the human icon, not just country music icon, but Lainey Wilson, a big fan of Dolly, paying a tribute in her own way on her socials. Phone, Keys, Wallet, Lainey Wilson is coming up. First, Jason Aldean.
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17: From the National Weather Service, we do have a chance of showers and thunderstorms this evening. Otherwise, mostly cloudy. Overnight lows around 64. For tomorrow, partially sunny skies, highs nearing 82. Tomorrow evening, lows around

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0: you need someone, say so. Dan and Shay and Chris Matthews. So throwing in the form of good news, I'm throwing some more fun facts out about the late, great, amazing, will always be missed to the end of time, Dolly Parton, who didn't write I Will Always Love You about a romantic partner. Obviously, having a huge hit with that one, with Whitney Houston and the Bodyguard soundtrack and making her a gajillion dollars. But she didn't write it as a romantic thing. She wrote it for her former business partner, a guy called Porter Wagner, who she performed on Porter's TV show, and she started to kind of make it big and get a lot of interest and wanted to go out on her own. And Porter was being kind of a jerk about it and holding her to a contract, and she wrote a song. It's like, Porter, I will always love you. And also, one day, I will be so big, no one even remembers who Porter Wagner was.
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1: From the National Weather Service, we do have a chance of showers and thunderstorms this evening. Otherwise, mostly cloudy. Overnight lows around 64. For tomorrow, partially sunny skies, highs nearing 82. Tomorrow evening, lows around 64.
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She's in the big city now, but she still calls home.

0: Kid, myself, John Morgan, Chris Matthews, got some Old Dominion on the way, and Jelly Roll, put your hands up, New Country Jelly Roll on the way.
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5: From the National Weather Service, we do have a chance of showers and thunderstorms this evening. Otherwise, mostly cloudy. Overnight lows around 64. For tomorrow, partially sunny skies, highs nearing 82. Tomorrow evening, lows around 64.
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0: loving life. Again, Gisella Langley, Chris Matthews. Throwing another Dolly Parton fun fact out into your world. Obviously, the world losing just one of the brightest lights on the planet in Dolly Parton yesterday. But so I Will Always Love You, the song that she had written for Porter Wagoner, and then obviously Whitney Houston making it a massive success in the 90s. Well, Elvis Presley in the 70s wanted to record it as well, but Elvis's people wanted the publishing. Elvis's people wanted to make all the money on Elvis's version of the song, and Dolly's like, I just can't do that. I got to take care of myself. As a songwriter, I can't give away the publishing. I don't do that. Elvis's people were like, no, well, then he's not going to record this song. I mean, it would have been a massive success even then, but Dolly stuck to her guns. Whitney Houston's people ended up not having a problem with that deal, and I'd say that one worked out for everybody.
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4: From the National Weather Service, we do have a chance of showers and thunderstorms this evening. Otherwise, mostly cloudy. Overnight lows around 64. For tomorrow, partially sunny skies, highs nearing 82. Tomorrow evening, lows around 64.
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South of Sandy, Zach Top, Chris Matthews. Hey, got some fun facts here. Dolly Parton fun fact. She went Dolly Parton fun fact. She slept in her makeup. I think. And

0: case of an emergency. Dolly wasn't taking any chances.
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8: From the National Weather Service, we do have a chance of showers and thunderstorms this evening, otherwise mostly cloudy, overnight lows around 64. For tomorrow, partially sunny skies, highs nearing 82. Tomorrow evening, lows around 64.
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0: 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It's Brantley Gilbert, and you just heard my new song, Good Damn. 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
1: He's a ranch hand in a pinch, man. 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

0: time at a casino in Arizona, I was just like in this space of like the Dolly Parton impersonator. And I was so nervous. I could not even talk to a Dolly Parton impersonator. I'm glad I never had the chance to meet the real deal.
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11: From the National Weather Service, we do have a chance of showers and thunderstorms this evening. Otherwise, mostly cloudy. Overnight lows around 64. For tomorrow, partially sunny skies, highs nearing 82. Tomorrow evening, lows around 64.
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0: Be By You, Luke Holmes there, Chris Matthews. Celebrating Dolly Parton, the world losing just an icon of humanity yesterday, and celebrating Dolly with another Dolly Parton fun fact. So she had her own theme park, right? Dollywood, which I actually got into a fight with Derek Houston in I think it was like middle school. We were on a school trip to Dollywood, and he was being a real jerk. He was being a bully, and I got fed up, and I pushed him down, and he tripped over the ropes and line at the whitewater raft ride, and I got in trouble. But that's not the story. The story is that while Dolly Parton had her own theme park, she never ever went on any other rides, saying she didn't want to mess with her wig.
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9: From the National Weather Service, we do have a chance of showers and thunderstorms this evening, otherwise mostly cloudy, overnight lows around 64. For tomorrow, partially sunny skies, highs nearing 82. Tomorrow evening, lows around 64.

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6: From the National Weather Service, look for partially sunny skies during the day today with highs nearing 82 degrees. Later on this evening, partially cloudy skies, lows around 64. For Friday, sunny, highs nearing 78.
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10: From the National Weather Service, look for partially sunny skies during the day today with highs nearing 82 degrees. Later on this evening, partially cloudy skies, lows around 64. For Friday, sunny, highs nearing 78.

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That's Rodney Atkins. I've been watching you. I'm Rich Krieger. Coming up, the latest on the passing of Dolly Parton. Right now, here's Luke Combs.

0: From the green to the checkered and the drama in between.
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0: 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NASCAR calls us home. 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
1: That's John Party with Boots Off. Right before that, Luke Combs, One Number Away. I'm Rich Krieger, and as you've probably heard by now, we lost, well, a true legend and an icon. Dolly Parton passed away at 80 years old, multifaceted. She was a singer. She was a philanthropist. She was a songwriter, humanitarian. I mean, there were so many words that you could use to describe her. Her rep said, and this just came out, that she bravely faced a brief battle with cancer, and she ended up passing at the Vanderbilt Ingram Cancer Center in Nashville. She was surrounded by loved ones. However, it is not clear what type of cancer that she had. Coming up, Ella Langley and Morgan Wallen.
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13: From the National Weather Service, look for partially sunny skies during the day today with highs nearing 82 degrees. Later on this evening, partially cloudy skies, lows around 64. For Friday, sunny, highs nearing 78.
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That's Luke Bryan with Country Song Came On, Ella Langley and Morgan Wallen. Before that, I'm Rich Krieger. Coming up, optimists tend to live a longer life. Also, we'll hear from Kane Brown.

0: That's Kane Brown with Woman. I'm Rich Krieger, and people who are optimistic tend to live a longer life. In fact, optimism is something you can learn, potentially increasing the likelihood of reaching the age of 85 by up to 70%. Coming up, Drew Baldridge, also Lainey Wilson.
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9: From the National Weather Service, look for partially sunny skies during the day today with highs nearing 82 degrees. Later on this evening, partially cloudy skies, lows around 64. For Friday, sunny, highs nearing 78.

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That's Lainey Wilson with Phone Keys Wallet. Drew Baldridge. Before that, I'm Rich Krieger. Another hour's worth of great country music is coming up. We'll kick everything off with Bailey Zimmerman.

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1: He's a ranch hand in a pinch, man. Hotter than the red on the cattle brand. Cause she's a gold digger with a quick trigger. A cast iron skillet swinging lid flipper. Now he's a double wide on the county line. Sipping on a six pack of Lone Star Light. She did him dirty, took him to

Thank you, Huron County, for making K96 your country. 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

0: Say so. That's Dan and Shay with Say So. Lady A right before that. I'm Rich Krieger. And a lot of tributes, as expected, are pouring in for Dolly Parton. President Trump ordered flags to be flown at half-staff for 1 week in honor of Dolly. In his message, he called her, quote, one of the greatest country singers and far beyond ever. Taylor Swift said, a world without Dolly doesn't feel possible, real or right. But because of the eternally generous way she spent her time on this earth and the countless lives she changed for the better, her legacy will be an everlasting one. Coming up, Jordan Davis.
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4: From the National Weather Service, look for partially sunny skies during the day today with highs nearing 82 degrees. Later on this evening, partially cloudy skies, lows around 64. For Friday, sunny, highs nearing 78.
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9: From the National Weather Service, look for partially sunny skies during the day today with highs nearing 82 degrees. Later on this evening, partially cloudy skies, lows around 64. For Friday, sunny, highs nearing 78.

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14: From the National Weather Service, look for partially sunny skies during the day today with highs nearing 82 degrees. Later on this evening, partially cloudy skies, lows around 64. For Friday, sunny, highs nearing 78.
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1: I was all but 22, I think, at the time. I'd been out on the road, lonely at night. And it'd been a while

That's Helen Langley and Morgan Wallen. You look like you love me. Luke Combs before that. I'm Rich Krieger. Coming up, using light to set the mood. Also, Zach Topp.

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7: From the National Weather Service, look for partially sunny skies during the day today with highs nearing 82 degrees. Later on this evening, partially cloudy skies, lows around 64. For Friday, sunny, highs nearing 78.

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0: That's Taylor Swift with I Knew It, I Knew You. Brooks and Dunn with the Boot, Scoot, and Boogie right before that. I'm Rich Krieger, and tributes continue to come in from some of Dolly Parton's famous friends. Reba McEntire said, "There will never, ever be another you. We will remember and cherish every memory and every note you ever played and sang. Thank you, Lord, for Dolly." And Sally Field said, "If there are truly angels on earth, then we just lost one. Dolly Parton. There will never be another. I adored her with all my heart and will always cherish our time together forever." Tucker Wetmore, Luke Combs, coming up.
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12: From the National Weather Service, look for partially sunny skies during the day today with highs nearing 82 degrees. Later on this evening, partially cloudy skies, lows around 64. For Friday, sunny, highs nearing 78.
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0: That's Hella Langley and Morgan Wallen with I Can't Love You Anymore. I'm Rich Krieger. And here are some of the top things that will make the average guy put his dukes up. A friend cheated with his wife or his girlfriend. Somebody spilled a secret. Someone hurt a loved one. And somebody talked smack about him. Coming up, Tyler Hubbard, also Jelly Roll's latest single.
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10: From the National Weather Service, look for partially sunny skies during the day today with highs nearing 82 degrees. Later on this evening, partially cloudy skies, lows around 64. For Friday, sunny, highs nearing 78.

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1: All right, so I have a list of hobbies that scream, this is my personality.
2: Oh, no.
1: See how many you can get. It's a list of about, I don't know, 15 or so. Okay. How many can y'all do?
3: Oh, we have to name them? Pickleball.
1: That's one.
3: CrossFit.
1: Yes.
4: Running.
3: Oh, yeah, running.
1: Running, yes.
3: Yeah. Yoga.
1: Yes.
4: Motorcycle.
1: Yes. Harley's in particular.
3: Fantasy football.
1: Yes. You guys are pretty good at this. You're missing a couple of big ones.
3: Softball.
1: No, softball didn't make it.
3: Oh. Fishing.
1: Fishing did make it.
3: Hunting
1: did make it. Hunting and guns is kind of in the same kind of category, but yeah.
3: Okay.
1: Yeah, the guys who have all the gun collector guys. Golly, wow.
3: Yeah. All right, so what are the ones we're missing?
1: So horses, jeeps.
3: Oh, yeah, horses jeeps. Yes.
1: Yeah, you said yoga, CrossFit, wall and rock climbing.
3: Yeah.
1: Brewing your own beer. Yes.
3: Oh, yeah.
1: Those guys. Do we do pickleball?
4: Yep.
1: Candle making. LARPing. Chandlers. Military LARPing. Reenacting LARPers.
3: All right.
1: Roller derby?
3: I don't know a lot on roller derby, so I don't know if that's their whole personality.
1: Karaoke.
3: Karaoke, yes.
1: Do you ever get on TikTok and watch the people who think they can sing karaoke?
3: Terrible. It's terrible.
1: And they have like, and that's like a whole thing. And that's like this one woman I watch. She's the best. She's the best.
3: The best or the worst?
1: The worst. MLMs, multi-level marketing is one. Community theater. Taylor Swift. And this is my weirdest one. Lock picking.
3: That's a thing.
4: I get that.
1: Lock picking, yeah. It screams, this is my personality.
0: You're getting the day started right with the Big D and Bubba before the show.
3: Hey, it's Big D and Bubba. 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
3: Instead, what if your decision to call a sober ride actually changed your world for the better?
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5: From the National Weather Service, look for partially sunny skies during the day today with highs nearing 82 degrees. Later on this evening, partially cloudy skies, lows around 64. For Friday, sunny, highs nearing 78.
8: 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Good morning, Amherst. You got the boys, Big D and Bubba, waking you up on your country, K96.

0: Yeah.
1: Dang. Thank you. Thank you. Thank you for making country what I think country is.
2: Hey, thank you.
1: I mean, I know it comes in all kinds of ways, and it's gotten such a big genre of music around the world, and we get flashiness and crazy drama.
2: Yeah.
1: You're loved, man. You're loved by so many people.
2: I feel it. I'm grateful for it.
1: Congratulations on the Opry.
2: Thank you.
1: Charlie Worship, do yourself a favor. Get the album. It's called Once Upon a Second Time Around, and also go and look up all Charlie Worship stuff. It is deep, and it is good. You're one of the good guys. Thank you,
2: man. y'all are too.
1: Charlie Worship.
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6: Nicole Haslip with Ag Headline News. I'm Brian Field. Some ag groups are asking President Trump to reverse a proposed plan to import beef that he says would lower prices for consumers.
7: It'd be very difficult in a 90-day period for any country that I know of that we trade with to have 300,000 metric tons of beef. That equates to, I believe I saw a statistic where it was like 1.2 million cattle if you're just talking about the hamburger.
6: Construction is underway on what's expected to be the world's largest low-carbon ammonia plant in Louisiana.
8: The fertilizer coming from this plant alone is expected to support 6.7 million acres of corn production in the United States.
6: An ag economist says global export and shipping challenges could continue to be supportive for the U.S. wheat complex.
9: Not just for months, but for a number of years to come in the future.
6: I'm Nicole Haslip with Brownfield.
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0: From the National Weather Service, look for partially sunny skies during the day today with highs nearing 82 degrees. Later on this evening, partially cloudy skies, lows around 64. For Friday, sunny, highs nearing 78.
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2: 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Good morning, I'm Josh Bowman. A Gibsonburg man's in custody after allegedly stabbing a police officer and fleeing. A several-hour manhunt resulted in 25-year-old Scott Dodd Jr. being arrested Wednesday afternoon. Police say that Dodd stabbed a female officer after she responded to a report of someone trespassing at a bank in Gibsonburg. The officer reportedly fired at Dodd as he fled, with Dodd apparently suffering facial injuries. The officer was last known to be in stable condition with serious injuries. A 15-year-old faces a felony charge after a loaded weapon was found in a student's backpack by Lorain High School staff. While staff members were searching the backpack of a 15-year-old for vaping items, a 9mm handgun was found and recovered. There were no threats made and no one was hurt. Overdose Awareness Day is coming up with many events planned in the area. A couple of those are presented by Project Noel, a group that helps children affected by the opioid epidemic. Kelly Clark, founder of Project Noel, talks about her organization and how it helps who she calls the innocent victims of the epidemic.
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7: 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Got you tuned in, blasting it out. 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

0: heaven and the earth. And God said, let there be light. And there was light. And God bless all of you on the good earth.
1: Airport? Roger, airport. It's overstating.
2: Roger.
3: Let's get this show on the road.
4: Man, I had to do it again. I couldn't not play the Dolly anthem 2 days in a row. I might play it again tomorrow.
5: Did you hear all these things are coming out now? She did Stairway to Heaven.
4: Yeah.
5: That was so good.
4: Yes.
5: So good.
4: Yeah. There's a lot of stuff going on today, obviously. You know, I think the shock is starting to wear off and the reality of losing Dolly is setting in. Musically, culturally, as a country, I mean, we've got flags flying half-mast for Dolly. It's not going to be as in-depth of a Dolly tribute show today, but yeah, we're going to talk a little bit about that as well as a couple other things. We've got some great guests lined up. We've got the record player out. I know I'm sure you're probably kind of figuring out what we're going to be playing off the record player for Throwback Thursday.
5: We better.
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6: From the National Weather Service, on this Thursday, we're looking at mostly sunny skies and a high of 81. Partly cloudy, a low of 63 tonight, and mostly sunny and 78 on Friday.
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2: 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Cleveland Guardians remain red hot with 7 straight wins after defeating the LA Angels on Wednesday 4-3. The Guards, another comeback win. They trailed 3-0 and 3-1 early before scoring a run in the 8th and 2 more in the 9th to take the lead and grab the win. Stephen Kwan had a ground rule double in the 9th inning to tie it before Travis Pezzana hit a sac fly to bring home the go-ahead run. Cleveland with the day off. The Lake Erie Crushers lost both games of a doubleheader on Wednesday, 7-3 and 8-6 at Florence. The Crushers are at Florence again tonight. Girls high school soccer yesterday was Huron over Elyria Catholic 5-1, Norwalk over Old Fort 7-0, and girls high school tennis Wednesday, Ontario beat Willard 4-1, Norwalk 5-0 over Sandusky, Port Clinton 5-0 over Edison, Perkins beat Clyde 3-2, and Bellevue over Huron 5-0. And in girls golf on Wednesday, Edison, the winner of the Erie County tournament, with Perkins finishing second and Margareta in third place. All of those high school scores courtesy of the Norwalk Reflector and Sandusky Register. And that's your sports.
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2: From the National Weather Service, on this Thursday, we're looking at mostly sunny skies and a high of 81. Partly cloudy, a low of 63 tonight, and mostly sunny and 78 on Friday.
0: Hey, what's up? Good morning, Port Clinton. Thanks to the Walleye Capital. 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
2: Good morning, I'm Josh Bowman. A Gibsonburg man's in custody after allegedly stabbing a police officer and fleeing. A several-hour manhunt resulted in 25-year-old Scott Dodd Jr. being arrested Wednesday afternoon. Police say that Dodd stabbed a female officer after she responded to a report of someone trespassing at a bank in Gibsonburg. The officer reportedly fired at Dodd as he fled, with Dodd apparently suffering facial injuries. The officer was last known to be in stable condition with serious injuries. A 15-year-old faces a felony charge after a loaded weapon was found in a student's backpack by Lorain High School staff. While staff members were searching the backpack of a 15-year-old for vaping items, a 9mm handgun was found and recovered. There were no threats made and no one was hurt. Overdose Awareness Day is coming up with many events planned in the area. A couple of those are presented by Project Noel, a group that helps children affected by the opioid epidemic. Kelly Clark, founder of Project Noel, talks about her organization and how it helps who she calls the innocent victims of the epidemic.
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0: Because I got a, it's a, you guys know I've been on a hunt for a golf cart that I can just ride around on.
1: They have, now they do have a Timu golf cart?
2: Yeah. Oh, looks, absolutely not.
3: No, I mean, no. Have you not seen the videos? They have the little Timu boats. You've seen the electric boats?
0: Uh-uh.
3: Oh, they're awesome. Little Timu electric boats and things. Yeah, you can get these things.
2: Yeah, I've also seen videos of dinosaurs dancing. So no, I don't trust any of this because it's all going
4: to
2: be AI.
4: I should order the Flex Seal to go along with it because you know it's going to leak.
3: There is an entire culture of people who buy these weird things from Timu and then they test them on YouTube. Like I watched this guy who bought an electric motorcycle that he bought.
0: I watched that.
3: And he drove it across Alaska.
0: Alaska, yeah.
3: Yeah, and it was beautiful. And the bike didn't hold up too well. But I mean,
0: you're also going to do that.
3: It would have busted up any other bike. The hole he hit. All right.
0: So I found it's $322.
3: Do it.
0: And it's a two-seater.
2: I don't love this.
0: I would take up both of those seats, I can tell you.
3: That's fine, though. So it's a single-person golf cart.
0: Yeah. Oh, this is it's four-wheel drive, four-seater. Oh, it is a four-seater.
2: Does it feel like it's too good to be true?
0: Yeah.
2: Then it usually is.
3: Well, no, it's not. It might be a fire risk.
0: Oh, this is
3: just
0: for kids.
3: Store it at your neighbor's
0: house.
3: Oh,
0: never mind. This is for kids.
3: Oh,
0: I should get that. I would look like hey, the circus is here.
3: Here they are.
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0: Hey, it's Big D and Bobby. You hear us talk about lean. It's a supplement that you add it in with your diet and exercise. You know, Bubba's lost almost over 50 pounds in his journey of weight loss. And the thing with lean is it's not an injectable. So if you've got like...
3: No needles. Say it out loud.
0: Yeah, that's right. I don't even like to say it. I'm one of them. I'm just not a needle guy. And this is a supplement that you take, so there's no needle. And we got a great deal for you, too. If this is something that you're, battling with, We've got a great deal for you.
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6: From the National Weather Service, on this Thursday, we're looking at mostly sunny skies and a high of 81. Partly cloudy, a low of 63 tonight. And mostly sunny and 78 on Friday.
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0: then the light turned green and I left. And I plan to go back there today and see if it's clean.
1: Well, okay.
0: And I plan to follow through on my $5 thing.
1: Well,
0: it was terrible. Dude, if you saw the garbage.
1: Right. You take out the homeless part, you would still be mad at someone if they did that.
0: It was 15 discarded signs that he had from the spread some cheese on this broke butt cracker and all that stuff that he had previously. All those were there. And I'm like, man, just clean up.
1: I want to get an update now.
0: Okay, I'll give you.
1: I'll throw
0: you know.
1: 5 in too.
0: Okay.
1: We'll make it 10.
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6: 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Cleveland Guardians remain red hot with 7 straight wins after defeating the LA Angels on Wednesday 4-3. The Guards, another comeback win. They trailed 3-0 and 3-1 early before scoring a run in the 8th and 2 more in the 9th to take the lead and grab the win. Stephen Kwan had a ground rule double in the 9th inning to tie it before Travis Pezzana hit a sac fly to bring home the go-ahead run. Cleveland with the day off. The Lake Erie Crushers lost both games of a doubleheader on Wednesday, 7-3 and 8-6 at Florence. The Crushers are at Florence again tonight. Girls High School soccer yesterday was Huron over Elyria Catholic 5-1, Norwalk over Old Fort 7-0, and Girls High School tennis Wednesday, Ontario beat Willard 4-1, Norwalk 5-0 over Sandusky, Port Clinton 5-0 over Edison, Perkins beat Clyde 3-2, and Bellevue over Huron 5-0. And in girls golf on Wednesday, Edison, the winner of the Erie County tournament, with Perkins finishing second and Margaretta in third place. All of those high school scores courtesy of the Norwalk Reflector and Sandusky Register. And that's your sports.
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4: From the National Weather Service, on this Thursday, we're looking at mostly sunny skies and a high of 81. Partly cloudy, a low of 63 tonight, and mostly sunny and 78 on Friday.
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3: Good morning, I'm Josh Bowman. A Gibsonburg man's in custody after allegedly stabbing a police officer and fleeing. A several-hour manhunt resulted in 25-year-old Scott Dodd Jr. being arrested Wednesday afternoon. Police say that Dodd stabbed a female officer after she responded to a report of someone trespassing at a bank in Gibsonburg. The officer reportedly fired at Dodd as he fled, with Dodd apparently suffering facial injuries. The officer was last known to be in stable condition with serious injuries. A 15-year-old faces a felony charge after a loaded weapon was found in a student's backpack by Lorain High School staff. While staff members were searching the backpack of a 15-year-old for vaping items, a 9mm handgun was found and recovered. There were no threats made and no one was hurt. Overdose Awareness Day is coming up with many events planned in the area. A couple of those are presented by Project Noel, a group that helps children affected by the opioid epidemic. Kelly Clark, founder of Project Noel, talks about her organization and how it helps who she calls the innocent victims of the epidemic.
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3: 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August 28th, Chris Castle plays at the Firelands Historical Society in Norwalk at 6 p.m. August 28th, Gavin Adcock plays at Kemba Live in Columbus at 7 p.m. August 28th, Boaterhead plays at the Barrel House Saloon at 7:30 p.m. August 29th, TJ Thomas and Kentucky Straight play at the Tracy Colston District Stage in Port Clinton at 8 p.m.
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8: 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Why Dirty Derek? 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And Merrin pocketed nearly 20 grand from a convicted criminal on First Energy's payroll. 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Dirty Derek works for them, but Marcy Kaptur works for us.
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12: From the National Weather Service, on this Thursday, we're looking at mostly sunny skies and a high of 81. Partly cloudy, a low of 63 tonight. And mostly sunny and 78 on Friday.
0: Wake up with us. Big Dig and Bubba in the morning and the afternoon drive. We'll get you home with Mike and

0: Furter make his appearance.
1: Maybe too dumb for me. I don't know. 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
0: That's the Little House of Horrors.
2: Yeah, Little House of Shops.
0: No, this is Rocky Horror. A little bit different.
1: Oh, I get them mixed up. Well, I've never seen either one of them.

0: Angels on Wednesday, 4-3. The Guards, another comeback win. They trailed 3-0 and 3-1 early before scoring a run in the eighth and two more in the ninth to take the lead and grab the win. Stephen Kwan had a ground rule double in the ninth inning to tie it before Travis Pezzana hit a sac fly to bring home the go-ahead run. Cleveland with the day off. The Lake Erie Crushers lost both games of a doubleheader on Wednesday, 7-3 and 8-6 at Florence. The Crushers are at Florence again tonight. Girls high school soccer yesterday was Huron over Elyria Catholic 5-1, Norwalk over Old Fort 7-0, and girls high school tennis Wednesday, Ontario beat Willard 4-1, Norwalk 5-0 over Sandusky, Port Clinton 5-0 over Edison, Perkins beat Clyde 3-2, and Bellevue over Huron 5-0. And in girls golf on Wednesday, Edison, the winner of the Erie County tournament, with Perkins finishing second and Margareta in third place. All of those high school scores courtesy of the Norwalk Reflector and Sandusky Register. And that's your sports.
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0: From the National Weather Service, on this Thursday, we're looking at mostly sunny skies and a high of 81. Partly cloudy, a low of 63 tonight, and mostly sunny and 78 on Friday.
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0: at a bank in Gibsonburg. The officer reportedly fired at Dodd as he fled, with Dodd apparently suffering facial injuries. The officer was last known to be in stable condition with serious injuries. A 15-year-old faces a felony charge after a loaded weapon was found in a student's backpack by Lorain High School staff. While staff members were searching the backpack of a 15-year-old for vaping items, a 9mm handgun was found and recovered. There were no threats made and no one was hurt. Overdose Awareness Day is coming up with many events planned in the area. A couple of those are presented by Project Noel, a group that helps children affected by the opioid epidemic. Kelly Clark, founder of Project Noel, talks about her organization and how it helps who she calls the innocent victims of the epidemic.
1: We help with Christmas, which we're starting next month, Easter, emergency clothing and diapers. 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
0: An overdose awareness poker run is planned for Saturday afternoon in Sandusky, as well as a candlelight vigil event on Sunday evening at Shoreline Park in Sandusky. 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
3: 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Dirty Derek works for them, but Marcy Kaptur works for us.
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11: From the National Weather Service, on this Thursday, we're looking at mostly sunny skies and a high of 81. Partly cloudy, a low of 63 tonight, and mostly sunny and 78 on Friday.
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0: you see Randy Quaid's text mess or Twitter?
1: No.
0: He's talking about Dolly Parton, and he said, the actor Randy Quaid.
2: Yeah, Dennis Quaid's brother.
0: Yeah, yeah.
2: Cousin Eddie.
0: Dolly Parton made the best chicken.

0: chicken and dumplings I ever ate. On lunch break, she would knock on my trailer door with melt-in-your-mouth dumplings, biscuits, gravy, green beans. Every day it was a Southern feast. I had never seen an actor actually use the cooking facilities in their trailer before, but she had it going on. I still have Dolly's Tupperware.
1: What?
0: And I was like, that's cool. And then some angel of light below said, well, here's Dolly's chicken and dumplings recipe. What? It was posted in Parade magazine.
1: Oh, what?
0: And here it is. And I'm sitting here looking at it. It's kind of basic, but it's still great.
1: Dude, if you're Randy Quaid, not only are you making the chicken and dumplings, but then you're putting it in Dolly's Tupperware.
0: Oh, yeah, man, that's the best.
1: And then you're going to leave it in the fridge for exactly 24 hours, and then you eat it because it's always better the day after.
0: Oh, always better.
1: Wow, that's great, man.
0: Yeah. I do love me some good, that's not my favorite. If I had to say chicken and dumplings or fried chicken, I'm going fried chicken.
1: Really?
0: Yeah.
1: Man, I'm going to have to go with chicken and dumplings.
0: Okay, chicken and dumplings or chicken fried steak?
1: Now that's a tough one.
0: With gravy.
1: Oh, chicken fried steak.
0: Chicken fried steak. Yeah. So sides, you doing green beans or mashed potatoes?
1: Both. Why would I choose?
0: All right, so green beans or corn?
2: Corn.
0: Mashed potatoes or corn?
1: Both.
0: Mashed potatoes.
1: Mixed.
0: Oh, I love mixed corn. Mixed into mashed potatoes.
1: Yes.
3: Yeah, baby. Yeah.
1: You got corn in my potatoes. Yes, I do.
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7: 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Cleveland Guardians remain red hot with 7 straight wins after defeating the LA Angels on Wednesday 4-3. The Guards, another comeback win. They trailed 3-0 and 3-1 early before scoring a run in the 8th and 2 more in the 9th to take the lead and grab the win. Stephen Kwan had a ground rule double in the 9th inning to tie it before Travis Pezzana hit a sac fly to bring home the go-ahead run. Cleveland with the day off. The Lake Erie Crushers lost both games of a doubleheader on Wednesday, 7-3 and 8-6 at Florence. The Crushers are at Florence again tonight. Girls high school soccer yesterday was Huron over Elyria Catholic 5-1, Norwalk over Old Fort 7-0, and girls high school tennis Wednesday, Ontario beat Willard 4-1, Norwalk 5-0 over Sandusky, Port Clinton 5-0 over Edison, Perkins beat Clyde 3-2, and Bellevue over Huron 5-0. And in girls golf on Wednesday, Edison, the winner of the Erie County tournament, with Perkins finishing second and Margareta in third place. All of those high school scores courtesy of the Norwalk Reflector and Sandusky Register. And that's your sports.
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6: From the National Weather Service, on this Thursday, we're looking at mostly sunny skies and a high of 81. Partly cloudy, a low of 63 tonight, and mostly sunny and 78 on Friday.
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0: So it wasn't a happy time from his life.
1: It's a really well-written song, though. This is Zach Taub, South of Sanity. I'm Penny. There's been a lot in the news about Flock cameras being destroyed. And it happened so much at one particular intersection in, yes, Florida. The police came up with the idea of, you know, let's install a fake Flock camera. So they produced a 3D printed fake. It looked just like a Flock camera. And they mounted it on the pole, and then they just kind of hid in the bushes and watched. It took only 3 hours for a Florida man to come by and, you know, dismantle

0: 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He did not get fake arrested. He got real arrested. 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
3: 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It's time for Bowman's Birthday Bonanza on Your Country, K96. I'm Josh Bowman on this Thursday, August 27th. It's National Just Because Day. 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And Colt Ford, a country kind of a mixture of country music and rap and hip-hop and all that. 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Sue Stout, happy birthday Tori Drake, Jennifer Stumpf, Lynn Chapin, Doug Thomas, and David Ditz. 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That's been Bowman's Birthday Bonanza on K96. I'm Josh Bowman, and up next, the Captain Chris Morgan with your country calendar.
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8: 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Why Dirty Derek? 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And Meron pocketed nearly $20,000 from a convicted criminal on First Energy's payroll. 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Dirty Derek works for them, but Marcy Kaptur works for us.
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2: From the National Weather Service, on this Thursday, we're looking at mostly sunny skies and a high of 81. Partly cloudy, a low of 63 tonight, and mostly sunny and 78 on Friday.
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But yeah, new rumors of a new album coming out pretty soon.

0: He's planning a huge stadium tour for next summer, like football-sized stadiums. 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Thank you for asking. 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
9: 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And when the economy tanked, they got a $20 billion bailout. $20 billion that could have improved our schools, reduced our prescription costs, or cut our taxes. Instead, it went to Argentina. Now the billionaires and greedy corporations are bankrolling corrupt politicians like Dirty Derek Meron. Why Dirty Derek? He voted

0: for FirstEnergy's billion-dollar bailout, then let them raise our electric bills. He gave $2 billion more in tax breaks for data centers. And Marin pocketed nearly $20,000 from a convicted criminal on FirstEnergy's payroll. Marcy Kaptur's honest, and she invests in America, not Argentina. Marcy opposes the foreign bailouts that put Wall Street ahead of American workers. Dirty Derek works for them, but Marcy Kaptur works for us.
1: I'm Marcy Kaptur, and I approve this message.
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7: From the National Weather Service, on this Thursday, we're looking at mostly sunny skies and a high of 81. Partly cloudy, a low of 63 tonight, and mostly sunny and 78 on Friday.
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It's kind of ironic. He wrote this song as he was getting married, and he wrote it about, you know, his personal situation. He and his wife do have two kids now, but they're both little boys. He does not have a daughter. But obviously, he really sings it from the heart, nonetheless. It's Drew Baldridge on Your Country, K96. And it's a tacky Thursday. We get all tacky, but in the most joyful way possible. 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

0: From the green to the checkered and the drama in between.
1: You got him. 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

0: Yeah, I want to know the rest of the story, too. That's Graylin James, Water at a Wedding. And Penny, there was a survey nationwide asking if you store anything in your oven or not. And I had an aunt who did this many, many years ago. She stored crackers and bread in her oven. She used it like it was a bread box. I don't remember her ever setting anything on fire. She always remembered to pull stuff out of the oven before turning it on. Because according to this survey, 10% of the people who store things in their oven, you will set it on fire at some point. You're going to forget that it's in there. 10%, that's a pretty high percentage. You can find some room in the cupboard somewhere. 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
5: Josh Bowman here on Your Country, K96. We have a special guest with us right now as we take a break from the music. It is Kelly Clark, founder of Project Noel, and we're going to talk about Overdose Awareness Day. First of all, Kelly, thanks for joining us.
6: Oh, no, thank you for having me.
5: Let's talk about Project Noel for those maybe not familiar with it. How did this all start? And just give us a little background.
6: So we were founded in 2017. It's named in memory of my daughter, Noelle, who passed of an accidental overdose and left behind three sons, two who are Denica twin boys who were very young. And yeah, now they're with me. So yeah, that's our goal, is to help the kids that have been left behind, affected by this horrible epidemic. And that's what we focus on.
5: Yeah, that's what I was going to ask you. It's about the kids, your main focus. I was reading on your website, you called the kids the innocent victims of the opioid epidemic.
6: Yeah, you know, when Noelle died, her boys, they had just turned four. And they, how do you explain the opioid epidemic to four-year-olds?
5: Exactly.
6: So they're grieving. They want mommy. They don't understand what happened. They don't understand the permanency of death, you know,
5: right.
6: When is she coming back from heaven? And, you know, and then older kids even, it, you know, the stigma and everything attached, it really, they didn't want this, they didn't ask for this, and they are truly the innocent victims of all this.
5: With the kids, how does your organization, you know, step in and help out with the kids?
6: Oh my goodness. We help with Christmas, which we're starting next month. Easter, emergency clothing and diapers. A lot of our areas do school supply help. We have

0: kid support groups up and running in a lot of areas, special events, grief bags, and the list goes on.
1: Oh, wow. We're with Kelly Clark here. Overdose Awareness Day coming up. She's the founder of Project Noel, and you guys got some events in the area here.
0: Yes, we do.
1: Coming up on Saturday, a poker run. Tell us about that.
0: So that will start at noon out of the Sandusky Eagles. It actually goes into Sandusky County, Huron County. It's an awareness. It's a parade-style ride. Just to bring awareness to everything. And then we're ending back at the Sandusky Eagles. We'll have a band there and food for everybody. And yeah, you know, people can ride in remembrance of someone or in honor of someone they know or whatever the case is, or even just for the kids, because all the proceeds are going to help the kids that have been affected.
1: Oh, that's a great thing. For sure. Sounds like a, you know, a lot of fun for a great cause there. And let's talk about, too, on Sunday, Shoreline Park in Sandusky, yes, hosting an event there, too.
0: Yep, at 6 p.m. Downtown. We're going to have resource tables. We have speakers coming. And then we end the evening with a candlelight vigil. We read all the names, and there's photos up that people can submit a photo to have on display.
1: Kelly, you're the founder of Project Noel. For more information, if somebody wants to find some more info, some details, where can they go?
0: The best way is to go to our website. 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If they go there, or our Facebook page, and there's our phone number on there, my email's on there. So if they go to Facebook or our website, they can get more contact info even.
1: That's where I went. I went to the website to look up some information for
0: today.
1: There you
0: go.
1: So there you go. Kelly Clark with us here, founder of Project Noel, Overdose Awareness Day coming up. So there you go. Thanks so much for joining us, Kelly.
0: No, thank you again.
1: Yeah, we wish you the best of luck with all the events coming up, and thank you for stopping by.
0: Thank you so much.
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3: From the National Weather Service, on this Thursday, we're looking at mostly sunny skies and a high of 81. Partly cloudy, a low of 63 tonight. And mostly sunny and 78 on Friday.
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0: This new album will be out on September 18th. That's the first single from the new album, Luke Bryan, on Your Country, K96. 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
7: The final race before the chase for the NASCAR O'Reilly Auto Parts Series is set for tomorrow night at Daytona International Speedway with the running of the Winn-Dixie 250. While Justin Allgaier has clinched the number one seed for the 12-driver chase, the battle for that 12th and final spot is about as tight as it can get. Joe Gibbs Racing teammates William Sawalich and Brent Cruz are tied for 11th and 12th, while a third JGR driver is just 1 point back in 13th in Taylor Gray. Junior Motorsports driver Rajah Caruth is also mathematically eligible, just 15 points back. Motor Racing Network will have live coverage of the race tomorrow night at 7 p.m. Eastern Time from Daytona. I'm Kyle Rickey. This is NASCAR Hot Pass on the Motor Racing Network.
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1: From the National Weather Service, on this Thursday, we're looking at mostly sunny skies and a high of 81. Partly cloudy, a low of 63 tonight, and mostly sunny and 78 on Friday.
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0: He's going to be the opening act for Chris Stapleton's fall tour. And that's just a really tasty combination. 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
2: Good afternoon. I'm Josh Bowman. Overdose Awareness Day is coming up with many events planned in the area. A couple of those are presented by Project Noel, a group that helps children affected by the opioid epidemic. Kelly Clark, founder of Project Noel, talks about her organization and how it helps who she calls the innocent victims of the epidemic.
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0: happening in a lot of areas, special events, grief bags, and the list goes on.
1: An overdose awareness poker run is planned for Saturday afternoon in Sandusky, as well as a candlelight vigil event on Sunday evening at Shoreline Park in Sandusky. A 15-year-old faces a felony charge after a loaded weapon was found in a student's backpack by Lorraine High School staff. While staff members were searching the backpack of a 15-year-old for vaping items, a 9mm handgun was found and recovered. There were no threats made and no one was hurt. A woman allegedly posing as a physical therapist has been arrested. The Sandusky Register says that 36-year-old Amanda Maynard Murphy of Sandusky was arrested earlier this week in Tennessee and brought to Erie County, where she entered a not guilty plea. Maynard Murphy allegedly used the physical therapy license number of a different Amanda Maynard and the social security number of a third woman to pass a background check. During last night's special school board meeting at Norwalk High School, news was shared about a special land purchase. Norwalk Ohio News reports that Superintendent Brad Cooley said that an anonymous donor is covering the $200,000 cost of land being acquired by the Norwalk City School District. The land is around

0: County Tractor Pull in the grandstands this evening. Sports, preseason football tonight. The Cleveland Browns taking on the New England Patriots at 8 o'clock. The Cleveland Guardians are off tonight. The Guards back in action at home against Kansas City on Friday night. Also, some local high school football. Perkins at Toledo Scott on this Thursday night. Weather, mostly sunny and 81 today. Partly cloudy and a low of 63 tonight. I'm Josh Bowman, K96 Local News. Up next, the latest farm report from Brownfield.
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2: 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Corn still seeing some profit taking. September's 2 and a quarter lower at 5.11 and 3 quarters. December's down 2 and a quarter at 5.34 and a quarter. Live and feeder cattle are solidly higher, with feeders in the lead on the weakness in corn. October lives up 257 at 213.40. December's 277 higher, 215.35. September feeders up 422 at 323.22. And hogs are mostly higher on spread trade and oversold signals. October down 12 at 80.77. And December up 42 at 71.40. John Perkins, Brownfield.
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0: 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I also know you were kind of dressed like Michael Jackson, a Florida man, wearing a fedora, much like the hats that Michael Jackson was seen wearing quite often. 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
6: 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August 28th, Chris Castle plays at the Firelands Historical Society in Norwalk at 6 p.m. August 28th, Gavin Adcock plays at Kemba Live in Columbus at 7 p.m. August 28th, Boaterhead plays at the Barrel House Saloon at 7:30 p.m. August 29th, TJ Thomas and Kentucky Straight play at the Tracy Colston District Stage in Port Clinton at 8 p.m.
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2: From the National Weather Service, on this Thursday, we're looking at mostly sunny skies and a high of 81. Partly cloudy, a low of 63 tonight, and mostly sunny and 78 on Friday.
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0: Now that we are getting closer to the weekend, we feel better, don't we? Hopefully. Anyway, this is Morgan Wallen on Your Country, K96. And on Fridays, we'd like to introduce you to our amazing first responders, one person at a time. It's a First Responder Friday. With the help of friendship, we introduce you to one of our first responders, and then we hand over a $25 gift card from friendship. So if you know of a first responder that you'd like to get nominated for this, by all means, go through our website. We'd love it if you would make that introduction.
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14: From the National Weather Service, on this Thursday, we're looking at mostly sunny skies and a high of 81. Partly cloudy, a low of 63 tonight, and mostly sunny and 78 on Friday.
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0: He has his third studio album coming out pretty soon. That's Warren Zeiders on Your Country, K96, on a tacky Thursday this afternoon at 420. 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
12: From the National Weather Service, on this Thursday, we're looking at mostly sunny skies and a high of 81. Partly cloudy, a low of 63 tonight, and mostly sunny and 78 on Friday.
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5: From the National Weather Service, on this Thursday, we're looking at mostly sunny skies and a high of 81. Partly cloudy, a low of 63 tonight, and mostly sunny and 78 on Friday.
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0: He doesn't have a new album out yet, but it'll be out pretty soon, and that's the first single. That's Jelly Roll. I'm Penny. If you ever see a dog out in public, do you smile at the dog? You should go ahead and keep doing that. There's a new study. They did MRIs on dogs that are way better trained than my dog. They put the dogs in the MRIs, and the dogs sat there very calmly because, again, my dog would not tolerate that. However, they showed photos to the dogs while they were in the MRI, and they found that the same area of the brain that lights up when the dog sees a treat is the same area that lights up when they see a smiling face in front of them. And it does not have to be you. It can be anybody smiling at them. The dogs reacted to smiles from strangers with that same part of their brain firing up. So dogs like it when you smile at them.
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5: It is time for K96 Critters, and we're here with Melissa from the Humane Society of Erie County. How you doing on this late August afternoon?
6: We're doing great over here.
5: And let's go ahead and talk about what's going on with you guys. Usually you have Yappy Hour coming up, but it's going to be, looks like, a week later, right?
6: Yeah. So Yappy Hour is traditionally the first Monday of every month over at the Old Dutch Tavern. Our friends over there host us from 5 to 6 p.m. Again, the first Monday of every month. But in September, the first Monday is Labor Day, which is the 7th. So we will not be there September 7th. We're going to push it out 1 week. So we'll be there Monday, September 14th, for the same time period. So 5 to 6 p.m. We'll be out back in the Old Dutch. Their patio is dog friendly, but they do reserve this time just for our shelter dogs. So no owned dogs, please, at Yappy Hour. But certainly stop by on your way home from work and meet some pups and get some belly rubs in. So yes, Yappy Hour is not September 7th. It will be September 14th this month. And there's only one more after that because October's our last one for the year.
5: Okay. Can you believe we're getting to that time already, right?
6: It's nuts. It's nuts. And I have people, I keep meaning to make it out. So just so that everybody's aware, there's only two left.

0: So definitely got to make it out for our yappy hour.
1: Yeah, speaking of food, people need to get out and, you know, have a meal, and they might as well, you know, donate to you guys. Dine to Donate coming up again next month.
0: Yes, we will be hanging out with our friends and Erica and her team over at Texas Roadhouse in front of Sandusky Mall. And this will be Thursday, September 24th. What they do is they donate 10% of the food bills, food sales from 3 to 7 p.m. And it can be dine-in or carry-out. And they'll donate that 10% right here to us, stays right here local in your county, in your community, to help the animals in our building until they get adopted. So mark your calendar for Thursday, September 24th, Dine to Donate, Texas Roadhouse in front of Sandusky Mall from 3 to 7 p.m.
1: Wanted to let you know, Melissa, that Jamie's Carpet Shop is back with their touchdowns to make a difference for high school football. And you guys are the recipients again this year.
0: Oh, that's awesome.
1: Yeah.
0: Great. With the weather getting cooler, I started thinking about football, and I remembered that from last year. That's fantastic.
1: So we had our first broadcast game last Friday. It was St. Paul Port Clinton, and we had, I believe, 5 touchdowns in that game. So $50 already starting things out.
0: That's awesome. That is fantastic to hear.
1: So there you go. And before we let you go, of course, we're going to talk about some animals there. Is that a meow I hear? Cats and yes. Kittens?
0: Yes, we have a building full of fully vetted and fixed dogs and cats, but 96 total animals in the building currently, and all the cats are spayed, neutered, current on age-appropriate vaccines, they're on monthly flea tick and heartworm prevention, they're dewormed, so all of these guys are ready to go. You can view our available dogs, cats, kittens, and puppies on our website, and it's free to submit that adoption application. It is a questionnaire, and you kind of click through and say what you're looking for and what you want in your lifestyle, and then we pair you up with an adoption counselor to find the right fit for your home. So get that application submitted. Again, it's free. Just put on dog or cat and we'll work with you to find the right fit. But the more animals we get adopted, the more animals we can help. So that opens space and resources to be able to help the next one in line.
1: Yeah, definitely. So there you go. That'll wrap up K96 Critters for this week. Thanks, Melissa, and best of luck with everything there in the coming weeks and months, and we'll talk to you next week, okay?
0: All right. Thank you so much.
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5: From the National Weather Service, on this Thursday, we're looking at mostly sunny skies and a high of 81. Partly cloudy, a low of 63 tonight. And mostly sunny and 78 on Friday.
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0: It's their first duet. I'll be really surprised if it's their only duet. That's Ella Langley and Morgan Wallen on Your Country K96 on a very tacky Thursday. We do this every Thursday afternoon with Tack and More, where they have, yes, tack, but if you don't have need of tack, you know, it's like, don't really need a saddle in my life. They also have really cool clothing and more. 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
9: From the National Weather Service, on this Thursday, we're looking at mostly sunny skies and a high of 81. Partly cloudy, a low of 63 tonight, and mostly sunny and 78 on Friday.
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North Carolina specifically, I presume anyway, because that's where these guys are from. 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

Your Country K96, that was Luke Combs, and that's how we get started on the afternoon drive. Hey, it's Mike with you up until 7 on a Thursday. It's almost Friday. We've almost made it to the weekend, but it is still Thursday, but it's not all bad. For example, it is a tacky Thursday, so coming up at 4:20, you're going to have a chance to win a $25 gift card from Tack & More. Plus, at 4:40 today, I've got another pair of tickets to give away for the Jet Express out of Port Clinton. That'll take you over to Put-in Bay. It'll bring you back. You'll have the time of your life. So we've got that going on as far as giveaways go. You guys also know that Thursday means a Throwback Thursday edition of the Great Lakes Electric Drive at 5. And today, it has been dedicated to Dolly. So there are Dolly songs up in the polls that you can vote for. The polls are still up. Go cast your votes. Make sure you're listening during the 5 o'clock hour and see if the songs you voted for made the countdown. I'm also at the end of the top five. I've got a bonus Dolly song that I'm going to sneak in there. I wanted to make sure it got played, so I didn't put it in the countdown, but I'm going to put it right after song number one. So we've got that coming up. Also today, we've got a dad joke of the day brought to you by A1 Services. Random facts brought to you by Erie Community Federal Credit Union. And we'll have a local sports shout out brought to you by Wendy's. We've got country music news for you. We'll tell you what's on TV and streaming tonight. Spoiler alert, if you're squeamish, the Browns are on. You might not want to watch that. It's not good for people with weak stomachs. They're kind of tough to watch. This preseason, it's even been tougher than most. Usually during the preseason, they look like they're going to win the Super Bowl. They'll go like 4-0 in the preseason, and then, well, I guess now 3-0. That hasn't been the case this year, though. It's been bad. So, but anyhow, we'll talk about that as we go along. Hard to believe, but just around the corner, Labor Day weekend. And there is a fun event coming up Labor Day weekend. It is the 117th edition of the Firelands Labor Day Festival, and we're going to talk all about that coming up here in just a couple minutes with our buddy Joe Thomas from New London Parks and Rec. But right now, it's Miranda Lambert on Your Country K96.

0: Your Country K96, and it's like you blinked and the summer is almost over. We've got Labor Day just around the corner, and always one of the big events in our area when it comes to Labor Day is the Firelands Labor Day Festival. This year, the 117th year, and here to tell us all about it, our buddy from the New London Recreation Department, Joe Thomas. 117 years, Joe. This thing's been going on almost longer than we've been a country.
1: Yes, it is awesome. I think I've said this a few times in here. 117 years ago, do you think the village, when they started this, thought what it would turn into today and it would still be operating? What an unbelievable event for our community. This means so much to the whole town. Brings in a lot of people to the village of New London, the businesses, obviously the recreation park. It's such a great event for us as a whole for the village.
0: Yeah, and I think you hit on a pretty key point there that, you know, all these festivals are fun, and we at the radio station, we go to a lot of festivals and fairs, but you don't think about from our side what it does bring into these communities. People coming in from outside who are spending their money in the community, and every little bit

0: helps in the economy we're in.
1: Oh, it does. And I tell you, it brings in a lot of people that maybe have never been to New London or Norwalk or wherever. And they're like, man, these are such great small communities. And then they start coming back to your little restaurants and or to our park systems and enjoy those throughout the, you know, hopefully the rest of their lives too. So it's just such a great event. But 117 years, you know, we're about a week away. Knock on wood. The weather looks great. I tell people you can't control a lot of things. Mother Nature is one of them. And right now the weather is looking beautiful. So come on out to the 117th Firelands Labor Day Festival. So much going on. Starts Friday, September 4th. We have some live entertainment on Friday. My men's softball league, the carnival rides, food vendors. But Saturday is where it really kicks off. We have a 5K road race. We have bingo at our pavilion up in the recreation park. We have a horseshoe tournament, cornhole tournament. We have our brush, truck, and tractor pulls. I mean, that's just on Saturday. So much going on. And before I move on, we used to tell everybody, hey, we're like a county fair. We have the carnival rides. We have the food vendors. We have the truck pulls, the tractor pulls, the demo, derby, fireworks at the end of the weekend. The only thing we don't have are the animals, like a county fair. Well, we have horse shows.
0: Yeah, we could send Josh out there. He can be like an animal.
1: Josh, we could do that. We just won't tell him. But now we have the horse shows. We have horse shows on Saturday and Sunday. So essentially, we are just like the county fairs. And I'm proud of that, that we have such a great festival. On Sunday, probably one of our biggest events of the whole weekend is the Demolition Derby. It is a huge attraction in New London. But we have a sand volleyball tournament at 9 a.m. So we have a church service in the festival. On the flyer, it says 9 a.m. The church starts at 10 a.m., not 9 a.m. So, but then bingo again, another cornhole tournament on Sunday. But at 4 p.m. is the Demolition Derby. Come on out. It's a great show. Support all those guys and support the New London Park. But, and then Monday, again, we lots of kids games. We have kiddie tractor pulls on Monday. We have the kids games starting at 1 o'clock, pizza eating contest. We have a bread baking contest at 4 p.m. Then we have some live music. We do a Hall of Fame induction. And then at the end of the night on Monday, we end with a really awesome fireworks display at 9 p.m.
0: And again, we're talking with Joe Thomas from the New London Recreation Department. And the 117th Firelands Labor Day Festival coming up September 4th through the 7th. And, Joe, it's tough to find something that's affordable for the whole family to do. But you guys price this very well, just $10 to get in. You've got $5 if you're a senior citizen on Saturday and Monday.
1: Correct. And then on Sunday, it's $7 for the Demolition Derby. Yeah. So you can buy a weekend wristband that will get you into the festival. It gets you into every event for $25. Senior weekend passes are $15. That gets you into the truck pulls. It gets you into the demo derby. It gets you into the OSTA pulls on Monday. You do not pay an additional fee to get into those events. So if you come on Sunday for the derby, it's $10. You get in, your kids get to go ride the rides for the same price. There's no additional fees, and you get to go to the Demolition Derby. So very reasonably priced. We are doing a one-day special price for the weekend for $20 for the whole weekend. At the New London football game this Friday, we will be selling the weekend wristband at the New London varsity football game this Friday until halftime. So if you want to get that special pricing, come support the Wildcats and then get your weekend wristband.
0: And again, it's the 117th Firelands Labor Day Festival. Again, Labor Day weekend just around the corner, September 4th through the 7th. And Joe Thomas here telling us all about it. And Joe, what I want to know is, do you compete in these tournaments, cornhole, the horseshoes? Because I bet they get pretty competitive.
1: They do get competitive. I tell you, before I was the park director, I played sand volleyball. I was playing the men's slow pitch tournament. And that was when my legs were a lot younger and could handle it. I still do play softball, but it makes for a busy weekend. And I really do appreciate all the help from the park board and all the volunteers. Without those people, we could not have this event. So

0: I really do appreciate it. For all your information, go to the New London Village website, www.newlondonoh.com. Have all our flyers and information on there.
1: And again, for those special prices, this Friday at the New London football game until halftime, you can get a wristband for the entire weekend for $20. You can't beat that.
0: You can't beat that. There's you go to some of these county fairs, and you're going to spend more getting into the gate for one day than you do for the whole weekend at New London.
1: All right. Thank you, Joe. And hopefully, fingers crossed, weather's going to be good for us coming up Labor Day weekend for sure.
0: Thank you very much. I appreciate you having me.
1: And don't forget, check it out. The 117th Firelands Labor Day Festival brought to or put on by our friends at the New London Recreation Park. Check it out September 4th through the 7th as we take a break on your country, K96.
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2: From the National Weather Service, look for partially cloudy skies tonight. Overnight lows around 63 degrees. For tomorrow, mostly sunny, highs nearing 78. Tomorrow evening, mostly clear, lows around 58.
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But right now, Toby Keith on your country, K96.

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1: It's time for your random facts of the day.
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3: My arms up!
4: All right, here we go. Random facts coming at you on a Thursday, brought to you by Erie Community Federal Credit Union. Random fact number one. Human stomach acid is strong enough to dissolve a razor blade over time. Then why did they tell us if we swallowed a piece of gum, it would be in our stomach for like 1,000 years? I feel like I've been bamboozled. Random fact number two. Billy Joel was in a two-man rock band called Attila in 1969 and 1970. They only made one album, and it's on multiple lists of worst rock albums of all time. Well, Billy redeemed himself. Then he got drunk and drove into someone's living room, but that's a different story. Random fact number three. Blu-rays debuted in 2006, meaning that the format is now 20 years old. By comparison, the DVD debuted in 1997 and was the premier format for less than 10 years. Random fact number four. Cats are the serial killers of the animal world. They're responsible for killing off at least 33 species of birds, mammals, and reptiles. And they can be jerks. Random fact number five. The first CD that was made and sold in the United States was Bruce Springsteen's Born in the USA in 1984. I've got another fact for you. Erie Community Federal Credit Union is expanding membership beyond Erie County. 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
14: From the National Weather Service, look for partially cloudy skies tonight. Overnight lows around 63 degrees. For tomorrow, mostly sunny, highs nearing 78. Tomorrow evening, mostly clear, lows around 58.
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Your Country K96, that was Chris Young. You guys remember a couple months back when the CEO of McDonald's, they shot a video of him taste testing a new burger that they were releasing, and he took the teeniest, tiniest little bite and got roasted on the internet for it, and it led to a huge comeback for Burger King. Burger King kind of turned the whole thing around, and huge comeback. They made up a lot of market share. So that's just one example of a company kind of shooting themselves in the foot. Here's another one. Have you guys heard this story about Lovesack? It is, I guess they make couches or sofas, sectional sofas. And there's a comedian whose wife ordered one of these Lovesack sectionals. And the comedian films a video, which he posted on TikTok, of him trying to put this sectional together. Well, first off, it came in like 15 boxes. And as you might expect, it was not easy to put together. He struggled all the way through it. Obviously, he's a comedian, so he's playing some of this up. Well, the CEO of Lovesack made a video of his own with some, I guess you would say, off-color jokes in there a little bit too, and the Lovesack social media kind of attacked this guy, and it did not go well for the CEO of Lovesack. He got roasted

0: in his own comments, and eventually he had to backtrack a little bit, and he said it was all just a joke, which I'm sure it was. It was a joke because the comedian was joking, and he was joking, but this guy was from Utah, and I don't think anything funny has ever come out of Utah, so this was an epic fail. Now, this sectional costs $8,000. So it's a company that makes quite a bit of money off of their product. Well, when this video went out of the CEO that went viral, it tanked their stock. Their stock dropped. It plummeted. And I guess it just goes to show you that if you're going to be a wise bleep on the internet, you got to make sure that the jokes are at least going to be good. And you got to know your target audience. $8,000 for this sectional sofa. I bet it's pretty comfortable. But does anyone actually have the patience to open up 15 boxes and put together the sectional? Anyhow, got to be careful. CEOs tanking their own stock. That can't be good for your job longevity. I wouldn't think. I don't know. Maybe the guy will make it in radio. It's obviously not that tough to do this job because I've survived for a couple years here at K96. That just tanked my job? Is my stock dropping? As we continue on with Blake Shelton on your country, K96.
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Your Country K96, that was Morgan Wallen. So people have the capability with their phones. You can screenshot stuff, right? Supposedly, when you screenshot stuff, though, it is could be damaging your memory. Like, you take the screenshot because it's something you want to remember, or it's just a meme that you want to share with your friends. But researchers at Binghamton University ran a bunch of experiments and found that people were worse at remembering images they screenshotted compared to the images they just looked at. Screenshotting may cause people to mentally check out because they know the information has been saved somewhere. It's part of what is called the photo-taking impairment effect, which basically says using your phone, it disengages you from what you're doing, and that makes it harder to remember later. But to be fair, this is mostly for people who never look back through their phones. If you're actively revisiting what you save, then you do have a much better chance of remembering it. I guess it makes sense. I'm no scientist, except when it comes to the fact that eating fair food is negative calories. That's science. It's a proven fact. But I guess it kind of makes sense. You're dialing out. You're not remembering it because you took a screenshot. I guess it makes sense. I don't know. They researched it. Who am I to judge these people at Binghamton University in New York? They're the Bearcats, by the way. Did you know that? I remembered that. I don't have a screenshot of it, though, so maybe that's why I remember it. As we continue on with Tim McGraw on Your Country, K96.

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5: 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As a result, more seniors died in Ohio than any other state in the Midwest, and they passed away all alone, leaving Ohio families devastated, including Linda Caudill's family.
6: I had to put my mother in a nursing home because she had fallen. A few weeks after that is when Amy Acton shut down the state. My mother didn't understand it. It traumatized her. She didn't know why her family couldn't come visit her. 2 months later, she died. Amy Acton is to blame for this. What happened to my mother happened to a lot of seniors. It happened to a lot of families. Many people died as a result of this, and it shouldn't have happened. I will never forgive Amy Acton for what she did to my family. Ohio can't afford liberal Amy Acton.
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11: From the National Weather Service, look for partially cloudy skies tonight, overnight lows around 63 degrees. For tomorrow, mostly sunny, highs nearing 78. Tomorrow evening, mostly clear, lows around 58.
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Your Country K96, that was Ella Langley choosing Texas 19 straight weeks now. It's been number one on the Billboard Hot 100. So I guess we're in a generation of parents that grew up playing Call of Duty, other video games like that, because there's an emerging trend of naming kids after their weapons. Or not their weapons, but weapons in general. Like Gunner, Wesson, Caliber, Shooter, Trigger, Blade, Cannon, Remington, Beretta, Colt, Ruger, Winchester, Arson, Cutter, and Dagger. Now, on the other hand, I guess it is a change of pace from a lot of the similar names that we were getting, but some people are wondering if this is a little bit too aggressive or too violent, and are the names going to be a problem? I never really bought into that. People always said that movies cause violence and video games cause violence. I never believed that. I don't think these names are going to cause violence. I just think to myself, when I was a kid, the video games I was playing, what kind of names would that lead to? And my favorite video game was probably the Teenage Mutant Ninja Turtles. So my kid would have definitely been named Nunchuck or Katana. I guess Katana would be

good girl's name. It actually is a girl's name in another video game. What about Sai? Sai is actually kind of a name. It would be spelled different for Sai, the weapon. Bow Staff. I don't know if Bow Staff would be a good name, but Nunchuck would definitely be a pretty good name. I think Nunchuck could go for either a boy or a girl. What about Chinese Star? Something like that. A Chinese Star might be a good name. Someone should name their kid Chinese Star. Anyhow, I don't see a problem with this. It could be worse. These kids are at least going to have uncommon names. I've told this story before. When I was in school, I was in a class, by the time I was in eighth grade, I was in a class of only 10 people, and I still wasn't the only Mike or Michael in my class. Every time the teacher yelled Mike, usually they were yelling at me, but there would be like four kids who would turn around and be like, what'd we do now? So, I don't know, maybe this is a good thing. Maybe there will only be one Beretta in class, and he won't have to suffer the confusion that I did. But I still think Nunchuck would be a pretty good name. As we continue on with Lady A on your country, K96.

0: 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Right now, you have a chance to win a pair of tickets for the Jet Express. 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
6: Direct cattle markets were quiet Thursday. Butcher hogs were steady. I'm John Perkins with a Brownfield Market Update. Farming's in your DNA and Stein's as well. Stein offers seed genetics developed by farmers for farmers. Stein has yield. Live life your way with Stein. Soybeans were mostly higher and corn was up, both watching results from a major private crop tour. September beans were down 1.5 at 1220 and 3/4. November was 3/4 lower at 1236.5. September corn was up 5 3/4 at 478 and 3/4. December was 5.5 higher at 503.5. Live cattle were up and feeders were mixed at a widespread direct trade in Fridays on Feeder Port. October live was 77 higher at 218. December was up 112 at 218.27. September feeders were down 20 at 328.92. And hogs were mixed, adjusting spreads, with October down $1.27 at 80.22. And the December contract 67 lower at 70.75. John Perkins, Brownfield.
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1: 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Why Dirty Derek? He voted for FirstEnergy's billion-dollar bailout, then let them raise our electric bills. 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And Merrin pocketed nearly 20 grand from a convicted criminal on FirstEnergy's payroll. Marcy Kaptur's honest, and she invests in America, not Argentina. 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Dirty Derek works for them, but Marcy Kaptur works for us.
2: I'm Marcy Kaptur, and I approve this message.
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7: From the National Weather Service, look for partially cloudy skies tonight. Overnight lows around 63 degrees. For tomorrow, mostly sunny, highs nearing 78. Tomorrow evening, mostly clear, lows around 58.
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Your Country K96, there's Bailey Zimmerman and Luke Combs coming up during the 5 o'clock hour. At the top of the hour, we've got the news with Chris Morgan. Then it's time for our Dolly Parton Throwback Thursday, Great Lakes Electric Drive at 5. 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
1: 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Good afternoon, I'm Chris Morgan. Overdose Awareness Day is coming up with many events planned in the area. A couple of those are presented by Project Noel, a group that helps children affected by the opioid epidemic. Kelly Clark, founder of Project Noel, talks about how her organization helps who she calls the innocent victims of the epidemic.
2: We help with Christmas, which we're starting next month, Easter, emergency clothing and diapers. 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
1: An overdose awareness poker run is planned for Saturday in Sandusky, as well as a candlelight vigil event on Sunday evening at Shoreline Park in Sandusky. A 15-year-old faces a felony charge after a loaded weapon was found in a student's backpack by Lorain High School staff. While staff members were searching the backpack of a 15-year-old for vaping items, a 9mm handgun was found and recovered. There were no threats made and no one was hurt. A woman allegedly posing as a physical therapist has been arrested. The Sandusky Register says 36-year-old Amanda Maynard Murphy of Sandusky was arrested earlier this week in Tennessee and brought to Erie County where she entered a not guilty plea. Maynard Murphy allegedly used the physical therapy license number of a different Amanda Maynard and the social security number of a third woman to pass a background check. During last night's special school board meeting at Norwalk High School, news was shared about a special land purchase. Norwalk, Ohio News reports Superintendent Brad Cooley said an anonymous donor is covering the $200,000 cost of land being acquired by the Norwalk City School District. The land is around 8 acres in the area of Christie Avenue near the soccer field. County Fair time continues in Sandusky County and Lorain County today. In Sandusky County, it's Veterans and Seniors Day, where military veterans and senior citizens receive free admission with the A-Bar Rodeo in the grandstands tonight. In Lorain County, it's the same free admission for military veterans and seniors with the county tractor pull in the grandstands this evening. For your weather tonight, expect partly cloudy skies with a low around 63. For tomorrow, mostly sunny with a high near 78. I'm Chris Morgan, K96 Local News. 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

0: 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Here's what we've heard so far today. At number 5, it was Here You Come Again. At number 4, Coat of Many Colors. At number 3, Jolene. And we just heard number 2, 9 to 5. Now, coming up after the break, we will have song number 1 and then a bonus song from Dolly on Your Country, K96.
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3: From the National Weather Service, look for partially cloudy skies tonight, overnight lows around 63 degrees. For tomorrow, mostly sunny, highs nearing 78. Tomorrow evening, mostly clear, lows around 58.
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For 30 years, Erie, Huron, Lorain counties, and the surrounding areas have made K96 their country.

0: say so. Your Country K96, that was Dan and Shay. It's now time for the local sports shout out brought to you by Wendy's. From the Junior Hamburger to Dave's Single and the Baconator, the best burgers are fresh, never frozen. Wendy's, fast food done right. So today we're going to be talking some volleyball action out of the new look Sandusky Bay Conference. So this year, the Margaretta Polar Bears are a full member of what used to be the SBC River Division. Remember, Margaretta used to compete in the SBC Bay Division when it came to volleyball. So now they are with the SBC schools, and they had a battle with Danbury, and what a battle it was. It went five sets. Danbury ends up winning the fifth set 16-14, and they win an SBC thriller. Danbury now 3-0 overall. They are 1-0 in Sandusky Bay Conference play. And in the win, they got 17 kills from Avery Bowling. So congratulations to the Lakers on the big league win. And congratulations to Avery. She receives today's Wendy's combo meal. The local sports shout out brought to you by Wendy's happens weekdays at 5:40 right here on your country, K96.
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4: 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Dirty Derek works for them, but Marcy Kaptur works for us.
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12: From the National Weather Service, look for partially cloudy skies tonight, overnight lows around 63 degrees. For tomorrow, mostly sunny, highs nearing 78. Tomorrow evening, mostly clear, lows around 58.
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Your Country K96, there's Riley Green. Don't forget, tomorrow is week number two of the high school football season, and right here on K96, it'll be a fun one. It is the Western Reserve Rough Riders hosting the Margaretta Polar Bears. And this year, our presenting sponsor on K96 is Goodwill. And Goodwill has their Drive to Victory donation competition that they've been doing the last few years going on. And it hasn't started just yet, but once they get going, the two local schools are not only going to face off on the football field that week, but throughout the week, Goodwill drops off trailers to collect donations. And each school going head-to-head, seeing who can collect the most donations. At the end of the week, they weigh the trailers, and the school who collects the most pounds earns $500 in scholarship money for their school. The runner-up receives $250 in scholarship money. And the school that raises the biggest overall amount of weight at the end of the year will win the grand prize of $1,500 in scholarship money. So pay attention if the Drive to Victory Challenge brought to you by Goodwill is coming to your local school, because not only can you make donations that'll really help out, but you can help out local students as well by helping them win scholarship money. And again, coming up tomorrow night, it is the Western Reserve Rough Riders and the Margaretta Polar Bears High School Football Week 2. But right now, Brantley Gilbert on Your Country, K96.

0: What's up, y'all? It's Brantley Gilbert, and you just heard my new song, Good Damn. 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
2: Ryan Blaney isn't exactly sure how the recently announced changes to the NASCAR Cup Series Next Gen Super Speedway package will have on competition, as the new setup, including a shorter spoiler and less horsepower, goes online this weekend at Daytona International Speedway. The Team Penske driver seems cautiously optimistic about the modifications.
6: I've always tried to be open-minded on things, like not to expect too much of when I don't know 100% about it. So I think that just always have tried to make myself more versatile that way, not try to get too stuck in my ways. So, but I don't know. I mean, I go back and forth on it could be a massive, wildly different change, or it could be, that's not as much of a change as I thought. I don't know what to expect, but we're going to be the first to find out.
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0: George Burge, Luke Bryan on Your Country K96. And what do you do if you're a kid and your mom won't pack your Oreos in your lunch? Well, you're going to have to try and make a trade, right? But then what if the mom is also a little bit crazy? A woman on Instagram is going viral for sharing a mom's group chat where another mother named Michelle is asking the other kindergarten mothers to stop packing Oreos because it makes her daughter Ava upset. There's no allergy issue or anything. Michelle just doesn't want Ava eating Oreos, and she's trying to dictate what other mothers pack for their children so Ava doesn't get sad when they compare their lunch. So Charlotte packed Oreos and said, "With respect, I'm not changing my daughter's lunch because your daughter wants an Oreo." On Instagram, the mom is calling it Oreo Gate and also added the caption, "I'm debating moving my daughter from the school because what is this?" Yeah, I think some parents have definitely lost the plot. I get it. Sometimes you don't want your kids to eat stuff like that, but you can't dictate what other parents are going to pack for their kids. That's what you're trading for, right? You try and trade half your peanut butter and jelly sandwich for the snack pack. That goes back ages. You can't get rid of that. That's how kids learn what life is really all about, right? As we take a break on Your Country, K96.
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6: 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August 28th, Chris Castle plays at the Firelands Historic Society in Norwalk at 6 p.m. August 28th, Gavin Adcock plays at Kemba Live in Columbus at 7 p.m. August 28th, Boaterhead plays at the Barrel House Saloon at 7:30 p.m. August 29th, TJ Thomas and Kentucky Straight play at the Tracy Colston District Stage in Port Clinton at 8 p.m.
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0: 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Dirty Derek works for them, but Marcy Kaptur works for us.
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5: From the National Weather Service, look for partially cloudy skies tonight. Overnight lows around 63 degrees. For tomorrow, mostly sunny, highs nearing 78. Tomorrow evening, mostly clear, lows around 58.
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1: Your Country K96. That was Cody Johnson. Time for some country music news. And of course, the Dolly love continues. And Miley Cyrus paid tribute to her godmother, saying, quote, "The feeling of losing my Aunt Dolly is beyond what feels right to share right now. Our most sacred moments were private, and they'll stay behind the stage beneath the glamour. What I know is Dolly would want me to feel it, write a song about it, and then continue on and be strong. I have an angel by my side. I always have. One of our last conversations was about music and metamorphosis." And no surprise that streams of Dolly Parton's music have taken a big jump here in the last couple of days. So hopefully there's a whole lot of new people out there discovering Dolly's music as well. Also, Riley Green released the title track of his upcoming album, That's Just Me, which is out on September 18th. And it's a sad one about lost love. And he wonders if she ever thinks about him like he thinks about her. Again, that'll be out on September 18th, or the album will be out on September 18th. And also, Garth Brooks added another new stop on his arena tour. He's going to be in Orlando, Florida. He'll be performing at the Kia Center September 25th and 26th. Tickets go on sale Wednesday, and he's still pricing every ticket at $154.50. As we continue on now with Brad Paisley on Your Country K96.

0: Your Country, K96, that was Bailey Zimmerman. And if you're looking for something to watch on TV and streaming tonight, you've come to the right place. Lots of preseason NFL football tonight at 7 o'clock Eastern on the NFL Network. You've got the Bills and the Steelers at 10 o'clock tonight on the NFL Network. You've got the Chargers and the Rams. At 8 o'clock tonight, you have the Cleveland Browns back in action as they host the New England Patriots. 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At 8 o'clock tonight on ABC, in some markets anyhow that don't carry the Browns, you'll have Jeopardy Masters. At 9 o'clock tonight on FX, the second season premiere of Adults. Season 4 streaming on Paramount Plus, Episode 6 of Star Trek Strange New Worlds. 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Streaming on Netflix, the second season premiere of the sitcom Leanne. Here, I didn't even know there was a first season. And streaming on Peacock, the second season premiere of The Undeclared War. On the talk shows tonight, Jimmy Fallon, this is a repeat, but he has Travis Scott, Jimmy Kimmel, Jelly Roll going to be the guest host again. Leslie Mann will be the main guest. Also, Bert Kreischer will be on the show. Another repeat with Seth Meyers. He will have Josh Gad. So hopefully there's something in there worth watching. And I always debate whether the Browns are worth watching, but I always end up watching. As we take a break on Your Country, K96.
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4: From the National Weather Service, look for partially cloudy skies tonight, overnight lows around 63 degrees. For tomorrow, mostly sunny, highs nearing 78. Tomorrow evening, mostly clear, lows around 58.
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Your Country K96, Zach Top is how we wrap up the afternoon drive on a Thursday. Now I am back with you tomorrow. Remember the week two of the high school football season. I'll take you up until 6:30 tomorrow. Then we will have pregame kickoff at 7 o'clock. Western Reserve hosting Margaretta should be a lot of fun. Now during the afternoon drive at right around 3:20, we will be talking with Randy Horde, one of the gentlemen. That's right. They are gentlemen, as much as I tease them. They are gentlemen. One of the gentlemen on the call for the game will be in studio, and we'll chat about what to expect for the Rough Riders and the Polar Bears. We'll have a dad joke of the day brought to you by A1 Services. Random facts brought to you by Erie Community Federal Credit Union. A local sports shout-out brought to you by Wendy's. And, of course, we'll have a Great Lakes Electric drive at 5. Also at 4:20 tomorrow, your chance to win a $25 barbecue coupon from Snooty's Barbecue. So you guys have a great evening. I'll try and do the same. And we'll meet back here tomorrow at 3.

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20: From the National Weather Service, look for partially cloudy skies tonight. Overnight lows around 63 degrees. For tomorrow, mostly sunny, highs nearing 78. Tomorrow evening, mostly clear, lows around 58.
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9: From the National Weather Service, look for partially cloudy skies tonight. Overnight lows around 63 degrees. For tomorrow, mostly sunny, highs nearing 78. Tomorrow evening, mostly clear, lows around 58.
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